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1: Big stuff coming up this hour. All eyes to the sky in Beaver, Oklahoma this weekend, and there's a very good reason for that. How much are the Dallas Cowboys really worth? And you will never, ever look at your Nana's bell bottoms the same way again.
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1: 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The 2026 World Cow Chip Throwing Competition in Beaver, Oklahoma, part of the Beaver County Free Fair Festivities. 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The chip breaks midair. 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You cannot wear gloves while throwing the chips either, and the goal is to just throw it as far as you can. World record stands at 185 feet 5 inches, which is impressive, but I seriously doubt it's going to be something you would ever want to put on a resume.
0: It's the Rowdy Ride Home.
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8: 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Just after 9:45 p.m. on Sunday, June 28th, a female entered the Stop and Save located at 723 Horizon Drive and asked the store clerk to exchange her $100 bill for smaller ones. 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She was wearing a white tank top in blue jeans. A photo of the suspect can be viewed at 241stop.com or on the Crime Stoppers of Mesa County Facebook page. If you know the location or the identity of the suspect involved in this crime, please submit a tip by downloading the P3 Tips app on any mobile device, online at 241stop.com, or by calling 970-241-7867. Information reported to Crime Stoppers that leads to an arrest can earn you up to a $1,000 cash reward, and you will remain completely anonymous. For more information, visit 241stop.com.
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1: If you are looking to invest in something with a huge upside, you might want to consider getting yourself an NFL franchise. According to the publication Sportico, the average NFL team is worth $9.34 billion. And even though they have not won a Super Bowl in 30 years, the Dallas Cowboys lead the way with an estimated value of $15.5 billion. On the flip side of that, the Cincinnati Bengals check in with the lowest value, $7.4 billion. And I'm not sure if that's because of their past performance or because it's in Ohio.
0: The Rowdy Ride Home.

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1: So many of us knew this would make a comeback someday, but it's not in the form we knew as kids. The term polyester is popping up more and more because Gen Zers are using it to label anything and everything they consider low quality or cheap, which is laughable because I don't think Gen Z really knows much at all in the way of value or finance. I mean, this is the same generation chock full of college degrees, but they still live at home with their parents, yet think nothing of spending $8 for a gas station cup of coffee.
0: It's the Rowdy Ride Home.
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1: Something tells me even the best criminal masterminds would not have secure dentures on their last-minute checklist before a big heist. But false teeth were the telltale thing that brought down our stupid criminal of the day. And I know that this sounds expensive, and it was, but you need to really take a look at all the extras they threw in.
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They said it wouldn't last. They said it was too loud, too rough, too real. Guess what? 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
1: I know there's been a lot of talk about cars on the show today, and I've got one more thing before we get out of here. 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A custom model of Ferrari's first electric vehicle ever, the Luce, just sold for $40 million, becoming the most expensive new car ever purchased at an auction. 36 times its original estimated value of $1.1 million. And I know that sounds like a lot, but I was told the sellers tossed in an unlimited supply of electrical cords as well.
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1: You haven't even taken your new snowboard out yet?
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3: Yeah, if you hit a rock or something. Sure, I get that.
2: But I'm excited. I need to get the new board out. I want to get some runs in. If Lord knows, my knees only have about 3 or 4 runs in at a time. So
1: dang gymnastics stuff.
2: It's a short cheer.
1: It comes with a price.
2: It always comes with a price, and the price is your joints and your body.
1: Yeah.
2: You know, your mind can be very sharp, but if you can't get around, it's going to hurt.
1: So you got about 3 good runs in you before you gotta go take a breather in the lodge?
2: About a 100-yard dash left in these knees, and I think I'm saving it for, like, a bear or mountain lion situation. It's
1: probably smart.
0: It's Scott and Allie B. in the morning on The Outlaw.

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1: Time for our stupid criminal of the day. Brazilian police caught a lucky break when a purse snatcher left behind key evidence that led to this thief's arrest. The robber grabbed a woman's handbag and he did get away. But as he ran, he dropped something and that was picked up by a local farmer. See, the robber dropped his dentures and the farmer turned him into police. Investigators were able to trace the serial number on those dentures through a dental registry and promptly showed up at the home of the thief, who just happened to be missing most of his front teeth. He was instructed to put on those dentures, and sure enough, they were a perfect fit.
0: The Rowdy Ride Home.

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1: How many of you know somebody that seems to have all the luck in the world? All of their luck, all of your luck too. Man in North Carolina just won $100,000 on a scratch-off ticket. And this was just 2 years after winning a $2 million lottery prize. He said he was stunned to get lucky a second time around. Of course, the rest of us, well, we're thrilled for him too. But would like to remind him that when he purchases his next ticket, it would be greedy and rude not to let somebody else go first.
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0: country music the way it's supposed to be. 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
1: The only two things in life that make it worth living

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Thanks for tuning in to Outlaw After Dark.

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0: laughs in the morning. Scott and Allie on the Outlaw.
1: You know, when everybody's tripping over how much a commercial cost during the Super Bowl, I'm more amazed at how many wings we're eating.
2: Yeah, chicken wings.
1: A lot.
2: The number goes up every single year.
1: It's up to 1.48 billion.
2: Billion wings.
1: That's a lot of wings.
2: They said it would circle Earth nearly 3 times like a crispy equator.
1: So if you were to eat a wing every 30 seconds, you'd be finishing up around the year 3430. That's a lot of wings.
2: I think I'd be really full by
1: Not
2: then.
1: Not to mention the pile of bones you're going to...
2: Right?
1: I don't know what to even do with them.
2: I don't either.
1: Look, you have that many bones in your trash, the FBI is going to come ask you a couple questions. And all those buffaloes walk around with no wings.
2: What are they going to do?
1: What are they going to do now?
0: It's Scott and Allie B. in the morning on The Outlaw.
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7: 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Just after 9:45 p.m. on Sunday, June 28th, a female entered the Stop and Save located at 723 Horizon Drive and asked the store clerk to exchange her $100 bill for smaller ones. 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If you know the location or the identity of the suspect involved in this crime, please submit a tip by downloading the P3 Tips app on any mobile device, online at 241stop.com, or by calling 970-241-7867. Information reported to Crime Stoppers that leads to an arrest can earn you up to a $1,000 cash reward, and you will remain completely anonymous. 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
1: There's certain things that you really don't associate with a vending machine. I'd like to think this is one of them. In India, some lady took a video of it and she can't stop laughing.
2: In the whole video.
1: Because the video is a vending machine that dispenses underwear.
2: Underwear.
1: Now, you think it's awkward buying a condom.
2: Right.
1: Walking up to
2: the convenience store.
1: You walk up and buy a new pair of underwear. They're going to ask you your size.
2: Uh-huh.
1: You're going to tell everybody, Jesus, and the whole world about your size. What if that underwear hangs up? You know, you put your money in and just...
2: And then you're shaking the machine to try and get your undies to drop.
1: Get your underwear out. And then another awkward thing is there somewhere you can put the said underwear
2: around the
1: machine?
2: The old underwear because you had to buy the new one. I'm made of questions.
1: I am made of even more questions on this.
2: To be fair,
1: yeah.
2: Of any country for this to be a vending machine in,
1: yeah.
2: India makes the most sense. I mean, have you ever had Indian food?
0: It's Scott and Allie on The Outlaw.
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1: Sally and I decided to make a new segment on the show that we'll sprinkle in from time to time. Message board madness. You know, you read message boards, I read message boards.
2: Yep. There's always good information to be found.
1: The helpful information, we're not casting shade on, no.
2: No,
1: but
2: no.
1: But everyone knows that one person...
2: The one person that couldn't not say anything.
1: See, it's okay to just keep scrolling and not say anything, but there's that one person that just can't. Somebody was doing a really nice post about our neighbor, Stella's. 99% of everybody was like, wow, they're awesome.
2: And they posted some nice pictures.
1: Absolutely.
2: And described what they had ordered from
1: Absolutely.
2: The restaurant called Stella's Fried Pork Tenderloins. Mm-hmm. Now that comes into play here in just a second. One of the second comments, right after this is posted, a lovely review. Just some guy, I don't like pork. I don't like pork. Sir.
1: You don't have to say anything.
2: Well, nobody's force feeding you.
1: You can just keep scrolling.
2: Nobody wheeled your wheelchair into Stella's and said, you must eat here. Nobody's forced. Why did you feel the need to stop your day mm-hmm. and what you were doing to yep. say, I don't like pork?
1: Just a comment. What was the other one we saw?
2: This one was the Living in Grand Junction message board.
1: Yes.
2: Somebody moving here for a job. They're looking to make some new friends. I'm originally from Philly, just moved to the area. Looking to make some friends. Innocent enough.
1: And this next person, I don't think is going to be
2: and
1: one of
2: And here comes the comment section.
1: Here comes it.
2: I just want you to know that the Philly airport sucks.
1: Then nobody cares.
2: He didn't ask about the Philly airport or what you thought about it.
1: See, he's leaving Philly. He probably knows.
2: He's literally in Grand Junction.
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Red Dirt Anthems with scars, stories, and zero apologies. This isn't Nashville country. It's Outlaw After Dark.

He's a ranch hand in a pinch, man. 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
1: The beauty show world has been rocked once again by scandal. There's one in particular we're going to be talking about that has at least 20 different disqualifications.
2: All right, break it down for us.
1: Okay, well, the participants have been accused of being artificially enhanced.
2: Uh-oh.
1: We're talking Botox, lip fillers, silicone reshaping, artificial hump inflation.
2: Wait, what?
1: Yeah. We take you to the 2026 Camel Beauty Show Festival in the Middle East.
2: This is a thing.
1: We had to read this whole. I was like, this is a thing. Botox, lip fillers, silicone reshaping, and artificial hump inflation. Who knew there was a camel beauty contest?
2: Now, apparently, judges are looking for specific things, natural traits.
1: Through sales and breeding rights, they make a fortune if this camel wins this contest.
2: It's a big deal.
1: It's a huge thing over there, but you can't enhance the hump. You ever watch Zootopia?
2: Yes.
1: Do you know what you call a three-humped camel? Pregnant!
0: It's Scott and Allie B. in the morning on The Outlaw.
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The devil went down to Georgia. He was looking for a soul to steal. He was in a bind because he was way behind and he was willing to make a deal. 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

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Johnny said, "Devil, just come on back if you ever want to try again. 'Cause I told you once, you son of a gun,

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1: Hey, how about you, Alabama? Roll on.

0: 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Scott and Allie on The Outlaw.
1: Seems like a great day to start the week with candy for breakfast.
2: Where else would you be eating M&M's this early in the morning? Well, the Scott and Allie B. Show.
1: Yeah, radio station.
2: We use our bodies as a sacrifice.
1: Yes.
2: To try new products so our listeners will stay informed.
1: We volunteers tribute.
2: Yep.
1: To try these things before you do.
2: Mm-hmm.
1: So that we can steer you in the right direction.
2: Yeah.
1: M&M's has launched a new bakery line. It's got three different flavors, and they were finally all on store shelves when I was grocery shopping this weekend.
2: Now, we got three flavors.
1: Two of the three, really good. One, they could use a little work on it.
2: I think they need to go back to the shop on this one.
1: In third place, in our hearts, in our taste buds, cherry chocolate cupcake.
2: I like cherry. I like chocolate.
1: Me
2: I
1: too.
2: Like cupcakes.
1: Yep.
2: The cherry, however, it tastes kind of fakey a it little bit to me.
1: It had notes of Sudafed. To me. So that's kind of like what that cherry reminded me.
2: Somehow Sudafed M&M's just didn't really roll off the tongue.
1: No, we didn't get the brand endorsement, so we had to just call it cherry chocolate cupcake. They're not bad.
2: They're not bad.
1: But that cherry did not sit well with me.
2: They need to improve the cherry part of it.
1: Like, notes of Sudafed.
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1: Yeah, it keeps going. There's more.
2: Scott and Allie in the morning. And the best country all day long. 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

0: More laughs in the morning.
1: Scott and Ellie B Show. I don't know if we can do this over the air or not. We're putting in our 2 weeks notice.
2: Yeah.
1: Because we found our dream job. Ranch ambassadors, because apparently in Europe, it's not a thing. It's not even on store shelves.
2: They don't even just have ranch.
1: And they're looking for Americans to go over to Europe to show people how to use ranch.
2: Basically, you get to spend 8 weeks, mm-hmm. seven of them fully paid, and traveling across Europe and the UK introducing ranch to local cuisines.
1: Go on Priceline real quick and see what a 7 week vacation in Europe is going to cost you.
2: Right.
1: Going through all these countries.
2: Globetrotting, if you will.
1: Or I can get this gig and see most of Europe in 7 weeks.
2: And I don't have to bring my own ranch?
1: That's what I'm hearing.
2: That's what I'm hearing
1: exactly.
2: As well.
1: Exactly.
0: It's Scott and Ellie on the Outlaw.

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1: Ah! Spider! I hate spiders!
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1: You know, though, when you were a kid, you know, your parents would say,
2: when I was your age, I had to walk uphill and back uphill from school in snow, even if it was raining.
3: I have heard this.
1: Yeah.
3: Uphill both ways.
1: Both ways. What is the millennial version of that? We actually have a millennial in studio. It's Allie.
3: I think some of these would include, back in my day, Netflix came in the mail.
1: That's true. I lived through your days, but I'm already right. I'm younger.
3: Not only did Netflix come in the mail, but do you remember when you had to get your internet browser through the mail?
1: The disk.
3: You had to put the disk in to get on AOL. We had to call the internet to get on it. This one kind of hit me personally.
1: Yeah.
3: I had to carry my iPod.
1: What?
3: My camera. And my phone.
1: The whole thing?
3: Separately. They were all separate objects. This one has probably got to be my personal favorite.
1: Yeah.
3: That would traumatize Gen Z.
1: Oh, my.
3: Having to call a landline phone.
1: Oh.
3: And you have to small talk with whatever person answered the phone before your friend got to the phone.
1: Oh.
3: You called your friend's house.
1: Like
3: mom
1: answers it.
3: Hey, how you? Yep. Let me get her. Sweetheart.
1: Tommy, your mom told me you had a rash. How's that going?
3: How's your rash going? Are you still in soccer? How's your team doing? Is your grandma okay? Does she still got the fungus?
1: This would make Gen Z just faint.
3: Like they don't even know.
1: They can't even.
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I said, you'll see what I mean if you show up tonight. He said, I doubt you'll change my opinion. I'll be kind of busy, but hey, man, I'll try. Then later on when we finished our songs about scars and cars and broken hearts, I saw him. He was standing there right next to the stage, and

0: Scott's Daily and Ellie B.
1: I'd say that Scott has an irrational fear of messes.
2: Let's talk about that for a second. Irrational fear of messes. I'm going to tell you one thing you may or may not know about me.
1: Uh-oh.
2: Because I'm going to make myself vulnerable. I'm going to tell you what one of my irrational fears are, and then we're going to go around the room.
1: I got a couple. Uh-oh.
2: I have two. When I'm in a store and I see tons of merchandise, like picture frames. Okay, what's the store? At home?
1: Yes, at home.
2: Where all the pictures...
1: All the mirrors are all just stacked together.
2: 8,000 pounds of mirrors on the second shelf held by this little wire thing in front. And my wife is flipping through those like it ain't going to bring down the whole wall.
3: Yeah.
2: I will walk away. Irrational fear number two. At night, when I click a light switch and shut down, you know, put the house to bed, if the switch makes a weird noise, I flip it on, flip it off again.
1: Till it's quiet?
2: And my wife never says anything, but I'm like weird about switches. I'm like, oh my God, I'm going to burn the house down. So I flip it on, flip it off again. Like, did that sound better to me?
1: Is that better?
2: I'm so weird about it.
1: The electricity is running right now.
2: And I also, on a side note, check the front door about three times. I know I do. I was like, I just walked there 5 minutes ago, but maybe it became unlocked somehow.
1: Somehow.
2: Allie, you're next.
1: Number one?
2: Yeah.
1: Cows.
2: What?
1: I'm afraid of cows. I don't trust them. I don't like them. I like to eat them. I don't want to be around them. I do not like cows.
2: Were you wrong because of all?
1: I was charged by a bull on a hayride once.
2: Okay, all right.
1: And ever since then, I'm like, no, I don't trust y'all. Mm-mm.
2: Maybe, all of them.
1: I only like you at the grocery store.
3: Maybe you said something to one of the cows.
1: Eye drops.
2: That is true.
1: I can't do it.
2: The other day you were like, oh my God, my eye is killing me right now. I was like, I got eye drops. Like, oh God, no.
1: I can't.
2: I just said, I'll put them in for you.
1: You know the scene in Friends where they're trying to put eye drops in Rachel?
3: Yes.
1: And they got to all pin her down?
2: Yeah.
1: That's me.
2: That's you?
1: That's me. Now, my last one, I think everybody has it, and I guess it's just old movies that did it to us. Quicksand.
2: Yeah.
3: Oh, yeah.
1: I thought I was going to have a lot more run-ins.
2: Yeah. Growing up in the 80s with all the A-Team and all these shows I watched.
1: Indiana Jones.
2: I thought quicksand would be a bigger deal.
1: I did, too.
3: Yeah.
1: I thought I was going to have a lot more issues with quicksand in my adult life than I actually do.
0: It's Scott and Allie on the Outlaw.

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0: laughs in the morning. Scott and Allie on The Outlaw.
1: So, Allie and I, just hypothetically,
2: we posed a question.
1: We posed a question about the new Little Caesars drone delivered pizza. What if drone fell into your yard by accident? Do you now get to keep the pizza?
2: Is it yours?
1: So you know what? We went to a ChatGPT and asked for the legal answer to that.
2: Yes.
1: So we feel obliged. However, a disclaimer, I wouldn't use ChatGPT for legal advice.
2: I wouldn't.
1: I wouldn't use the Scott and Allie B Show for any kind of advice.
2: No. But we needed to know the answer to this because, you know, it's something that could happen in our life.
1: This is the ChatGPT legal answer. If a pizza delivering drone falls into your yard by mistake, do you get to keep the pizza?
2: So, pursuant to generally applicable principles of property law within the United States, the unintended deposit of a chattel, here and after the pizza, via ubiquitous aerial conveyance, the drone, onto real property owned or possessed by an unintended recipient, the finder, does not ipso facto effectuate a lawful transfer of title. So the answer is no.
1: The word. It continues. The pizza remains the personal property of either A, the original purchaser, or the delivering vendor. Depending on the governing terms of sale and delivery. We're still talking about pizza, right? This is the legalese from ChatGPT. In conclusion, my friend. I love this. While the finder does not acquire lawful ownership merely by virtue of the pizza landing in their yard, the likelihood of legal consequence for eating it is exceedingly remote.
2: I love.
1: So you're saying there is a chance.
2: I love the how they put it first, though, is the age-old question of finders keepers meets autonomous pepperoni logistics.
1: Again, don't use ChatGPT for legal advice. Don't use the Scott and Allie B Show for any kind of advice, actually.
0: It's Scott and Allie on The Outlaw.

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1: I'm feeling a little older today.
2: Yeah, I know. You know what else I feel that's older?
1: What's that?
2: Your beloved Camaro. Beautiful.
1: I have had this Camaro since I turned 18.
2: Yep.
1: It's still my car.
2: Was that not a bribe at some point?
1: It was a bribe. I still have the Camaro. And yes, it's on its second paint job. Used to be black with yellow stripes, Rumblebee. Now it's blue, and we call it Sonic.
2: Sonic.
1: But Sonic's paint job's looking
2: a little rough. I noticed the Western Colorado sun has done a little number on your car.
1: It's not been so nice on it.
2: I got a perfect solution for you.
1: Okay.
2: What about changeable car paint?
1: I am interested.
2: There's preset animations on this, and with a touch of a button, you can change the look of your car.
1: What?
2: This is a cop's worst nightmare.
1: Right. This is the best getaway car ever.
3: I have a hot pursuit of a blue Camaro, a red Camaro, a green Camaro.
1: Chameleon?
3: I'm going to need backup.
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2: 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Thanks for riding with the Outlaw.

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0: something to, you know, to wake you up in the morning. 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
1: 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Scott and Allie V in the morning. 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
1: Morning, Grand Junction. A very good Friday to everyone across the Western Slope. Well, it's been very hot again as of late, and we're going to continue to stay very hot today. Highs 100 to 105. We'll see a little afternoon cloud buildup. Have a chance of a few spotty storms. A little more monsoon moisture in the region then for this weekend, early next week. Some daily scattered late season showers and thunderstorms will be possible. There will be some locally heavy rainfall at times, but also watch out for gusty winds and dry lightning. I'm Day Weather Meteorologist Mark Huer.
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0: There's Tucker Wetmore and Brunette on 107.3, the Outlaw Western Colorado's Outlaw Country. Happy Friday, my friend, the 21st day of August. My name is Scott of the Scott and Allie B Show. Allie off today. You know, sunny and hot. August just keeps on being August. 102 for an afternoon high today. But this weekend looks like there's a chance of rain. 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

0: wage. Well, we're getting really close to Best of the West 2026. It's coming up at the end of the month. August 26th will be the celebration at the Grand Junction Convention Center, celebrating the businesses, the people, and places that make the Western Slope so great. This year, we had more than 40,000 nominations, and that led to over 112,000 votes across all the different categories. And what's next? To celebrate, right? 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
8: 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Or Friday. 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
1: Morning, Grand Junction. A very good Friday to everyone across the Western Slope. Well, it's been very hot again as of late, and we're going to continue to stay very hot today. Highs 100 to 105. We'll see a little afternoon cloud buildup. Have a chance of a few spotty storms. A little more monsoon moisture in the region then for this weekend, early next week. Some daily scattered late season showers and thunderstorms will be possible. There will be some locally heavy rainfall at times, but also watch out for gusty winds and dry lightning. I'm Day Weather Meteorologist Mark Huer.
0: 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Big laughs.
2: Yes, yeah.
0: Big hits.
3: Hi, this is Blake
0: George.
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0: Right here.
7: 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Scott and Allie in the morning. And the best outlaw country all day long.

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1: Award-winning personalities, which is a polite way of saying we talk a lot. Scott and Allie B in the morning on The Outlaw.

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1: Did you know it's National Barbecue Month? That makes sense. National Hamburger Month.
2: Okay.
1: And No Meat May?
2: No.
1: That cannot.
2: See, you can't have those first
1: what?
2: Two and then the third
1: See,
2: one.
1: I don't know how
2: you
1: those
2: must pick.
1: Three got bracketed together. No Meat May.
2: National Bike Month. Lots of bikers around here.
1: Yeah.
2: We're talking the pedal bike.
1: Oh, gotcha.
2: Not leather and Harleys.
1: Gotcha. Just a gentle PSA from the Scott and Ellie B Show.
2: Yeah.
1: Look, I understand. Safety first.
2: Mm-hmm.
1: You got the helmet.
2: Yeah.
1: You got the spandex. And you got the little the padded butt in the spandex.
2: Yeah.
1: However, when your bike's not around, feel free to take all that stuff off.
2: Feel free to put some basketball shorts over it. Because
1: when
2: them.
1: You're walking around and your bike's nowhere in sight,
2: mm-hmm.
1: like you're just at Walmart in the produce aisle.
2: Just on display.
1: It just looks weird to
2: now
1: me.
2: Now I can't buy bananas.
1: Now I...
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1: I can't believe it's Friday already.
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0: It's Tyler Farr and Redneck Crazy on 107.3, the Outlaw Western Colorado's Outlaw Country. Forecasters calling for another sunny and hot day today in Western Colorado. 102 for an afternoon high, but fingers crossed, looks like there might be a little rain this weekend. Hopefully we have great weather for the golf tournament happening at Tierrado Golf Course over there in the Redlands. Our very own legal show, Bell and Pollock, broadcasting live Saturday, 7 a.m., like they do every Saturday at 7 a.m. here on The Outlaw. But they're actually going to be doing a remote broadcast there at the golf course on the patio, Bell and Pollock in town. And they are Champions of the People. 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Or you can also give them a call 24 hours a day at 303-795-5900. 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
9: 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Our alarm clocks disagree. It's Scott and Allie B. in the morning on The Outlaw.

0: We're more than halfway through August now, but that doesn't mean summer fun has to stop. And as the temperatures get colder, there is still plenty of fun to be had, especially down with our friends in Ouray. Oh, it's one of my favorite places to go in the summer, in the fall, basically anytime. There's always something to do there. Local businesses, lodging, restaurants, shops, attractions, and even the Ouray Hot Springs Pool, they're all open and ready to welcome you. And we've got another really fun giveaway happening with the folks down in Ouray. Special thanks to Timber Ridge Lodge in Ouray and to Marcy Wood. She is an author. So for our giveaway happening on our Facebook and Instagram pages right now, you could win a $250 gift certificate to Timber Ridge Lodge in Ouray and one ebook and a ticket to the historic walking tour with the author for the book The Notorious Murder of Ellar Day, which actually took place in Ouray. This is a really cool walking tour you're definitely going to want to go on. Plus, you can base all your adventures right from a central location when you stay at Timber Ridge Lodge. It's close to the hot springs, all the waterfall hikes, any backcountry tours you're going on, the Via Ferrata is pretty close by, and of course, shopping, food, Mouse's Chocolates. What else could you want? 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You will be entered to win, and we'll be picking a winner on Monday, August 24th. Good luck!
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1: Morning, Grand Junction. A very good Friday to everyone across the Western Slope. Well, it's been very hot again as of late, and we're going to continue to stay very hot today. Highs 100 to 105. We'll see a little afternoon cloud buildup. Have a chance of a few spotty storms. A little more monsoon moisture in the region then for this weekend, early next week. Some daily scattered late season showers and thunderstorms will be possible. There will be some locally heavy rainfall at times, but also watch out for gusty winds and dry lightning. I'm Day Weather Meteorologist Mark Huer.
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0: 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Thanks for riding with the Outlaw.

0: you up almost as fast as the cold shower.
1: Best morning show four times. We're as consistent as your snooze button. Scott and Allie B. in the morning on the Outlaw.

0: It's one of our favoritest times of the month when all things food Christine stops by the studio, and this time she even brought us some food.
1: I even like it more when she walks in the door with a bag.
0: Good morning, Christine.
2: Mm-hmm. Good morning. Happy to be here.
1: I am so excited.
0: And you have started our morning with breakfast burritos, and not any breakfast burrito. The biggest breakfast burrito I think I've ever seen.
2: Yes, from Little Richards.
0: Little Richards. And this has been a food truck before, right?
2: Exactly. It was over by St. Mary's.
0: Uh-huh.
2: And now they have a location, a storefront, on First and White in downtown Grand Junction.
0: Inside the downtown suites, I believe, right?
2: Yeah, it's like a little apartment complex, and they're right in the lobby of it.
0: This is so cool. I'm excited because, you know, when you move from a food truck to brick and mortar, you know you're doing something right.
2: Absolutely.
0: So tell us about Little Richards. What have you brought us?
2: All right. So I brought you guys the Big Richards.
1: Big Richard.
0: And we'll post a picture on our socials because I don't think you understand how big this is. We use Scott as a size reference.
1: Thank you for that.
0: Because, you know, Scott's face and this burrito are the same size.
2: It's massive.
1: I had to unlock my jaw just to take a bite of it.
0: Unhinged like a snake.
1: Yep. So good.
2: Three different meats, cheeses, two cheeses. What else? We got cheese,
0: green chili
2: on the outside,
0: in there,
2: green chilies, tater tots, which I love in there, crunchy.
0: And their tater tots on their own can hold it down.
2: Yeah, I bought a side of those too.
1: Oh
2: those
1: my
2: were
1: gosh,
2: fantastic.
1: They're so good. Can we pump the brakes for a second? No, the green chili sauce,
2: so good.
1: That is on point.
0: I don't know what witchcraft they've put in there, but it is amazing.
1: It's unicorn
2: just the right
1: dust,
2: amount of spiciness too.
0: Yes.
1: Yeah, so good.
0: And the fact that they have crusted the cheese on the outside of the burrito.
2: Pro move.
0: And it was, I like that they come in the Big Richard,
2: right?
0: Which is what Scott and I split.
1: Yeah.
0: We can't even finish the split.
1: It's amazing. I still have a couple bites left.
0: And then you had a Little Richard.
2: I had a little one.
0: Which is basically like the very small version
2: like
0: of this.
2: Handheld.
0: But you did say there is a regular Richard?
2: Yeah, there was something in between two. And they cater. And you can buy like big boxes of like 15 burritos.
0: And what I think I love the most, online ordering.
2: Right. It was so easy. I just placed it online. I paid for it. And then they'll even bring it out to your car.
1: They'll bring it out?
2: Yeah.
1: Well, considering that's next to the Justice Center, like if, you know, if you're in there in domestic
0: right
1: or something.
0: If you only had an overnight stay, they kicked you out. And you're really hungry for some breakfast after your release.
1: Or maybe you had jury duty, but they didn't pick you. You're walking out.
2: Right?
1: You could get a burrito.
2: Yeah, even just across better. The street.
1: That's so many options with this.
0: And it's really close to here at the building, too. It's going to be a problem for us.
1: It's going to be a problem. You know, it's a pro move. Anytime you bring me food and they branded it.
0: Yes.
1: You got my attention.
0: This is the Big Richard right on the outside of this burrito.
1: Come on now.
2: Oh, with
0: amazing.
2: The cute little dog.
0: We're going to keep chowing down on these breakfast burritos, and we'll be right back with more from All Things Food Christine.
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0: Welcome back. We're still talking with Christine Gallagher, all things food. Christine,
1: there is something I'm excited about coming to town. They've been bragging on social media, but I don't think they open till the very end of the month, and that's Fuzzy's.
2: Yes.
1: Have you ever been to a Fuzzy's?
2: I haven't, but it gets great reviews.
1: I went to college near the flagship location. Oh. So Fort Worth has the original, and TCU, where I went to school in UT Arlington nearby, has the second location that they ever opened. So I went there constantly through my college years, and it was definitely a staple because, you know, a poor college kid could eat there.
2: Right.
1: Very cheaply.
2: And margaritas is in their title, too.
1: Oh, yeah.
2: How are they?
1: They are fantastic. And they have other fun drinks as well, too. Okay. I think I was the first time I ever tried an apple pie cocktail.
2: Oh.
1: And it was like cinnamony, appley, but it was icy cold. Amazing. Oh. I don't know if it's still on the menu, but their drinks are no joke. Their queso, their tacos, everything is so good. So when they finally open, I'm going to bring my friend Christine with me.
3: Is there like a plan? One taco. What would it be?
1: Crispy fish taco.
3: Really?
1: Yes.
3: Oh, I love fish tacos.
1: And now I say crispy because I get the fish grilled, but it's in a crispy shell. You can also get it crispy fish in a soft taco, which is the other.
2: That's what I like.
1: You know, I like to have one crispy, one soft.
2: You need the texture.
1: Either the inside's soft and the outside's crunchy or vice versa.
2: Right? Totally. Yeah, and that should be opening here in the next.
1: I believe they said August 31st, so we'll wait to the second week of September to go. Yep. Let them get their legs underneath them.
2: Exactly.
1: Don't you junction those poor people.
2: I know. I don't understand going to a place right away.
3: That's my policy. I give them a couple weeks to work the kinks out.
2: Oh, yeah.
1: Which I think is what Little Richards is kind of doing right now.
2: Exactly.
1: They're in a soft opening phase before their grand opening. So if you do go, be patient.
2: But it was fast.
1: Yeah, you said it went flawlessly.
2: It was great and friendly.
3: Any trips planned, Christine? You seem to travel internationally more than I drive to my house.
2: I actually just got back from the other side of Canada. You know, last time we talked, I'd been over in the French side.
3: Canada has another side?
2: I know.
1: Apparently, it spans all of America.
3: Right? I just thought it was the one.
1: I didn't realize they were just
2: diverse.
1: As wide as us.
2: Yeah.
3: Huh.
2: It was great. I went with my son.
1: How was the smoke over there?
2: None. We happened to be like kind of above it. So it was all coming down to Colorado when I was up in like Vancouver and Victoria.
1: That's amazing.
2: And it was 30 degrees cooler. So it was like 71.
3: Oh.
2: I was like, I love it.
1: Bring some of that back with you?
2: I think I did.
1: Just for a couple days.
2: So yeah, had a lot of
3: when you go up to Canada, are they like, when they find out you're American, do they like, oh, you're American?
2: I feel sorry for us.
3: Kind of, yeah. Just kind of curious what they say.
2: Like, but they're very welcoming here.
3: They're welcoming?
1: Please go. Oh, you need a hug.
3: Okay. Like move here welcoming
2: or
3: what?
2: Or just like, you know, friendly. But
1: they just see us and like, you know, you look like you need a hug.
3: What's on your day planner? Where are you going?
2: I'm going to go to Asheville, North Carolina in a week for my mother-in-law's 80th birthday.
3: My sister lives there.
2: Really?
3: Yeah.
2: Where should I eat? Do you have any recommendations for restaurants?
3: I'll ask her for you. I've never been, but she lives there.
2: Beautiful spot.
3: Well, I mean, other than all the flooding and
2: exactly.
3: The fact the road got wiped out and all that. I think they're rebuilding it, though. Maybe that's why they want you to come. They need some people to carry lumber and stuff.
1: We need some PR.
3: Christine, where can they find you?
2: Every week, I have a column in the Daily Sentinel newspaper and online at All Things Food Christine.
3: Okay, you need to go because I got to finish my burrito.
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It's the music that Nashville doesn't want you to know about. 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
1: More laughs in the morning. More music all day.
0: Nobody plays more country. Scott and Allie in the morning. And the best outlaw country all day long.

0: It's Scott and Allie B. in the morning, the BS Express. I'm just trying to
1: stay out of AA. Walker Hayes, AA. Yes,
2: I heard him sing that at Red Rocks.
1: We went to Chick-fil-A A. It's AA for Chick-fil-A.
2: Oh, come on.
1: Because we got a problem.
2: Chick-fil-A AA?
1: Chick-fil-A A.
2: I gotcha.
1: Yeah.
2: Yeah, gotta get me off that sauce.
1: I'm on the sauce so hard right now.
2: Sauce so hard. I'm buying it in the big bottle. It's National First Love Day.
1: Aw, your first love.
2: I remember my first love. It's a fond memory for me when you take that next step. I remember being in the living room. I dimmed the lights. I turned some light music on.
1: Uh-huh.
2: I poured a glass of wine.
1: How old were you?
2: And I slipped the wrapper off that candy bar, and I was like, man. How you doing?
1: How you doing?
2: How you doing?
0: More laughs in the morning. Scott and Allie on the Outlaw.

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0: Holmes at BYU. 107.3, the Outlaw, Western Colorado's Outlaw Country. Of course, Luke Combs extending his tour, and now he's going to be in Denver at Empower Stadium. 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My name is Scott Staley, half of the BS Express. Allie's been off for a couple days. 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
1: Today is National Fantasy Football Draft Day, and I just realized, oh no, no one asked me to be in their fantasy football league. 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
1: 36% of people say they have never done this. And I'm so shocked. I feel like people are lying because I've done this so many times. I'll explain in just a few.
2: Whoever said horror can't be fun. Woo-hoo! 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

0: Katie and Company.
1: According to a new survey, 36% of people say they have never called in sick to work or school and not actually been sick. Essentially, they've never faked it. Carly, have you done this?
2: Oh, totally.
1: Right?
2: So many times.
1: I know. I'm like, I've had more sore throats and stomach aches.
2: Do that. That's crazy. Right.
1: I know.
2: I've had everything. You can name it. I've had it.
1: Right? I'm like, 36% of people. I'm like, so you, 36% of people never forgot to study for a test or forgot to write a paper. Yeah. Like, I don't.
2: 36% is apparently very on top of things. I am not.
1: Which is, yeah, I'm like, or you just showed up and were like, sorry, I screwed up and you owned your mistake. I definitely hid from mine.
2: It took me many years to actually face owning my stuff.
1: Right.
2: I tried to pass it off for a long time.
1: Listen, if I was still in school, I would still be doing that. I really can't do that for my job, but if I was still in school, for sure.
2: Oh, for sure. I still have nightmares about tests and everything, and I am way out of school.
1: So do I.
2: No, definitely.
1: I had a math. This is going to make me sound like the worst, an even worse student than I've already made myself seem like. I had a math class that I just like really didn't go to in college, and I always have a dream that it's the end of the semester, and I'm like, oh, I never went to a single one of my math classes.
2: Oh my God. I'm not kidding. Mine was, it was like statistics or something. I never went, and I still have that dream.
1: Right. And how many times have you used anything in that statistic class? None.
2: Literally never. I don't even remember one thing from that class.
1: Hilarious.
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9: Morning, Grand Junction. A very good Friday to everyone across the Western Slope. Well, it's been very hot again as of late, and we're going to continue to stay very hot today. Highs 100 to 105. We'll see a little afternoon cloud buildup. Have a chance of a few spotty storms. A little more monsoon moisture in the region then for this weekend, early next week. Some daily scattered late season showers and thunderstorms will be possible. There will be some locally heavy rainfall at times, but also watch out for gusty winds and dry lightning. I'm Day Weather Meteorologist Mark Huer.
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1: There's a new show on Netflix I'm really loving. It's called My Brilliant Career. It's like an edgier Anne of Green Gables, and it's set in Australia, but with modern music. I'm obsessed. Highly recommend.
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0: country am I in?
1: It doesn't matter. It's 5 o'clock somewhere.
0: It's always on 5 in Margaritaville, come to think of it.
1: Yeah, I heard that.
0: You've been there, haven't you?
1: Yes, sir.
0: I've seen your boat there.
1: I've been to Margaritaville a few times.
0: All right. Well, that's good.
1: Stumble my way back.
0: Okay. Well, we just want to make sure you can keep it between the navigational beacons.
1: Between the buoys. I got it.
0: All right. Well, it's 5 o'clock. Let's go somewhere.
1: I'm ready. 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
0: Let's get out of here.
1: I'm gone.

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0: What can you guys say about this album that you're so excited to finally be able to share with fans?
1: I don't know. I feel like we wrote some of the most special songs we've ever written. Every song is relevant to something in our life. It's a personal story. Mm. And I think when you get the most personal, it's counterintuitive. When you get the most personal, you reach the most people.
0: Yeah.
1: Whereas you would think, like, let's write the most universal concept that doesn't have specifics. It's like when you get specific with something, I think people connect to that story and your connection to that song.
0: Yeah. That's where music is so powerful.
1: Yeah.
0: It, like,
1: yeah,
0: hits you in the chest and you're like, oh,
1: no doubt.
0: I'm not alone. I feel seen. I feel, yeah, all
1: yep.
0: those things.
1: So 100%. It's just, I don't know. I feel like it's our best batch of work, you know, at least in a long time. It feels really inspired. Ideas are pouring out of us. You know, it's just when you hit a wall, it's like you can't come up with anything. But now it's like, what if we do this? And it's just like, it's exciting.
0: It's so exciting. Well, listen, guys, congratulations. Dan and Shay's new album, Young, is out today. Everywhere music is sold. It's so good to see you guys.
1: It's always so good to see you. Seriously.
0: It's so good to see you guys.
1: I can't wait for you to hear the rest of the stuff.
0: I'm really excited.
1: It's really special.
0: Yeah. Thank you guys for coming. Really appreciate
2: it.
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8: Your Grand Junction area forecast this afternoon, temps still near 100 for a high. Daytime sun will lead to one or two chances at some thunder early tonight. We'll head into the weekend with lows upper 60s, low 70s. Slightly cooler, but really little relief from the heat Saturday and Sunday, continuing Monday and Tuesday. Through that time, highs mid-90s and lows mid-60s. Mainly sunny skies with slight chances for late afternoon thunderstorms each day. For Grand Junction Media, I'm Day Weather Meteorologist Don Watzel.
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1: I've said it before, I'll say it again. 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
1: Little Big Town has a new song out with Kelsey Ballerini called Closing Time. 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
1: Your Grand Junction area forecast this afternoon, temps still near 100 for a high. Daytime sun will lead to one or two chances at some thunder early tonight. We'll head into the weekend with lows upper 60s, low 70s. Slightly cooler, but really little relief from the heat Saturday and Sunday, continuing Monday and Tuesday. Through that time, highs mid-90s and lows mid-60s. Mainly sunny skies with slight chances for late afternoon thunderstorms each day. For Grand Junction Media, I'm Day Weather Meteorologist Don Watzel.
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0: 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Stella Lefty's debut album is out today. Going to talk to her all about that and what country artist actually inspired her to start writing her own music in just a few.
1: If you like it now.
2: 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Right now.
1: If you liked it then.
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1: You'll love us.
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0: to me. Stella, you've had one of the biggest songs of the year with Boston. Now your debut album is out. For anyone who doesn't know, let's talk about how you first got into music, because you've been playing music since you were like in the first grade.
1: Yeah, honestly, always. I don't know why. I just always really loved it. I always wanted to sing. Like, I thought I was Hannah Montana. Thought I was Miley Cyrus, deep in my soul. But, like, I think I was six, probably when the Taylor Swift, like, first album.
0: That hits you hard.
1: It really hit me hard. It did. I, like, truly fell in love. And that was, like, the first time that I, like, really think I fell in love with music. And then it was, like, around that same era, I figured out who Tim McGraw was, which was life-changing.
0: Okay.
1: Also Brad Paisley, which was life-changing. So, you know, I just started, like, falling in love as a fan.
0: Yeah, these are all your earliest influences.
1: Yeah.
0: Okay, so you're always kind of, like, drawn to country, too. What other music did you, like, grow up listening to? Like, what was playing in the house?
1: Ooh, what was playing in the house? My mom is a huge John Mayer lover. Also, the Eagles. There was a lot of the Eagles. But it was really, like, it was country music. Like, my dad is a huge country lover.
0: Okay.
1: So it was, like, yeah, Tim McGraw was, like, the first kind of, like, songwriting that I fell in love with. And I was like, how did he do that?
0: Yeah.
1: But I always was singing. I always was writing. Like, for some reason, I don't know. Okay. Just loved it.
0: Well, we love the music you have made. Stella Lefty's debut album, Long Way Home, is out today everywhere music is sold.
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8: Your Grand Junction area forecast this afternoon. Temps still near 100 for a high. Daytime sun will lead to one or two chances at some thunder early tonight. We'll head into the weekend with lows upper 60s, low 70s. Slightly cooler, but really little relief from the heat Saturday and Sunday, continuing Monday and Tuesday. Through that time, highs mid-90s and lows mid-60s. Mainly sunny skies with slight chances for late afternoon thunderstorms each day. For Grand Junction Media, I'm Day Weather Meteorologist Don Watzel.
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1: Zach Top has two new songs out today. One is called Other Side of Hurtin', and the other one is called Good Girls and Cowgirls. Zach's hanging out with us, and we were just kind of talking off the air about how so many country stars have been getting into acting. Is that something, do you think, like, would you ever explore that, Zach?
2: Not really. I've read some scripts. I'm not saying never, but I don't know.
1: Well, it's like you said, like, you're just like, you want to play.
2: Yeah, that's... I'm good at that, and there's a reason I do that for a living, and I didn't become an actor for a living, you know?
1: Right.
2: And a bunch of people do it and do good at it. I was just talking to Riley. He's in that Marshall show.
1: Yeah.
2: He said he's really had fun doing it. It kind of made him nervous going in there for the same reason that it's like, this isn't my thing, so I don't know if I'm going to be any good at it. But anyway, he said he's really quite enjoyed it. And it's obviously, you know, stuff like that for sure raises people's awareness of him. You know, it worked for Lainey when she was on that Yellowstone show, too. That was a nice little bump for her. So, I don't know. We'll see. If it's something that, you know, introduces my music to more people and helps sell more tickets, then I'll always consider it. Yeah, not itching to get into the acting world yet. I'm made to be listened to, not looked at, you know?
1: I don't know. I've seen some of those signs at your concert. Zach Top, you're hanging out with us. He's got two new songs out today. You can check those out everywhere music is sold.
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6: Your Grand Junction area forecast this afternoon. Temps still near 100 for a high. Daytime sun will lead to one or two chances at some thunder early tonight. We'll head into the weekend with lows upper 60s, low 70s. Slightly cooler, but really little relief from the heat Saturday and Sunday, continuing Monday and Tuesday. Through that time, highs mid-90s and lows mid-60s. Mainly sunny skies with slight chances for late afternoon thunderstorms each day. For Grand Junction Media, I'm Day Weather Meteorologist Don Watzel.
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1: There's this new show on Netflix that I am loving. 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Like, the music's so good. I'm obsessed. 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
1: No, it wasn't last night.
2: Morgan Wallen, and we are going to talk about last night.
3: Let me tell you about last night, Morgan. Well, recently, Ann and I changed doctors, and I'm just like, you know, I got some medicines. I don't know if I need to be on them anymore. And just, I was thinking about a whole reset. So the doctor's like, you know what? Let's just do some panels. Let's do some blood work. And within that, she's like, you know what? Why don't you and your wife, Ann, why don't we do a sleep apnea test? At first, I was like, you put them in a room with all the sensors. It's not that. You wear this
2: You're
3: thing.
2: You're not that far yet.
3: It looks like a watch with a...
2: The pulse oximeter.
3: The pulse ox thing.
2: Yeah.
3: Simple enough.
2: That's pretty easy compared to what I've seen my husband come home with for sleep tests. So
3: I thought I would get a jump start. I thought I would give this thing a fighting chance. I typically don't go to bed at 7:30 p.m.
2: So you need to be asleep for the sleep apnea test, right?
3: Correct. Meanwhile, right about 11:30 midnight, all of the fire alarms started going off in my house. On a side note, my daughter, her husband, and the baby staying with us right now because they're building a house.
2: Yeah, their house is getting built.
3: So my house is full of people. I ran out the front door just to make sure the house isn't actually on fire. It's not. I run all the way through the house through the back door. This is 11:30 at night.
2: You're doing a visual survey because you can't figure out why it's going off.
3: This is 11:30 at night to 12, somewhere in there. I'm outside. Nothing's happening outside. I don't see flames. Okay, come back inside. All the alarms are going nuts. Somehow, the baby is doing just great in her room.
2: The baby's the only one asleep.
3: The baby is the only one asleep. I'm going fire alarm by fire alarm, trying to figure out, okay, it has to be a battery. This went on for about 20 minutes. Keep in mind, I'm still wearing the sleep apnea sensor on my hand. So I finally ripped that thing off. My wife's like, what are you doing? I'm like, you really think that's going to be a test right there?
2: I don't think you're going to get an A on that test.
3: I think I'm going to fail that.
0: It's Scott and Allie on the Outlaw

0: 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Little Big Town has a new song out with Kelsea Ballerini called Closing Time. Gonna play that for you today while they're hanging out on the Superstar Power Hour, and they'll tell us the story behind it.
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1: Little Big Town is back hanging out with us today, and in just a minute, I want to play your song, Day Drinkin', but first, will you guys tell the story behind it?
2: We were probably day drinking.
3: We definitely were day drinking.
2: Yeah, with Troy Virgis and Barry Dean. Yep. And then I was super hoarse because we had been on the road, and I don't know why, but I was just so raspy. Well, you can't hear it now, can you?
1: She's trying to
2: all
1: make
2: the time,
1: raspy.
2: All the time. But I whistled the melody because I couldn't sing it. And then we were like, oh, that's
3: kind of cool.
2: That's
3: like,
2: kind of cool.
3: Maybe we should have a whistle hook.
2: Yeah. And these two are like, we'll do it, Kimberly.
4: Master whistlers.
2: Do it for her.
1: I mean, I've always
3: did a butterfly just land
1: Kimberly
3: on my shoulder?
1: Was like Snow White, like she was like flittering, like Cinderella speaking to all the animals. And now, like, of course she is.
3: I feel like we all have butterflies on our shoulders.
1: We are going to need to talk more about this. I want to know what else Kimberly can whistle. That's coming up with Little Big Town on the Superstar Power Hour. But first, here is Day Drinkin'.

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1: Little Big Town is here hanging out with us, and Kimberly just revealed that she can whistle like Snow White. Will you do it again? Oh my lord. We need to talk more about this. I want to know what other tricks you guys have got up your sleeves. That's coming up with Little Big Town on the Superstar Power Hour.
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1: Little Big Town is here hanging out with us, and Kimberly just revealed to us that she can whistle and sound like Snow White. Kimberly, that is truly unbelievable. Are you just whistling at all times? Because I would be if I were you.
2: Now I have chickens, and they love for me to whistle to them.
3: Oh, really?
2: I started out with a... But now Kimberly. I like whistle more to them, and they just come.
1: I would like to watch whatever TV channel this is on.
4: Yeah,
1: Kimberly and her chickens.
4: We have a feed of Kimberly whistling to her chickens.
5: You should see.
4: This is your moment of zen.
5: This is like when there's a baby that is a little fussy, and she starts doing that in their ear, and they're just like, you know, they just melt.
1: That is an incredible talent.
2: I do like to do that little thing with babies.
1: Kimberly, that's so precious.
5: But try to do a cricket for crickets.
2: Oh.
4: What? Excuse me, Kimberly?
1: Is that a cricket?
5: That's
1: I don't know
5: bullfrog.
1: What that is.
5: To have
4: same
5: a certain
4: way you do your cat purr. Do your cat purr. Oh, there you go. It's that, but with a whistle. He told me. I don't know what that was.
5: Maybe a peacock?
1: I think we've got to get Kimberly on America's Got Talent. Like, or like stupid human tricks. Is that what Jimmy Fallon used to do?
5: Yeah.
1: Please tell me the next time you guys do Fallon.
2: Okay.
5: This is what 26 years of being a band brings you.
1: Exactly.
6: Jimmy's got the loudest whistle I've ever heard.
5: Don't do it. No, it would.
6: It's
5: it
6: alarming. It's a ranch whistle. Like, you need to call the...
2: That's great.
1: Kimberly's like, I spend a lot of time with chickens. I can tell you that is authentic.
5: Katie, I'm sorry.
1: You had no idea this was going to
2: be. Let's do our own version of Old MacDonald. Let's do our own new version of Old MacDonald.
4: That's going to be our next biggest hit.
1: Can you imagine Little Big Town does Old MacDonald? I think the kiddos would be here for it. Little Big Town is here hanging out on the Superstar Power Hour. Oh my God, I'm still reeling from all of those animal noises. On the way, we're going to talk about their latest collaboration with Kelsea Ballerini, and we're going to play you Closing Time, so don't go anywhere.
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9: 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Just after 9:45 p.m. on Sunday, June 28th, a female entered the Stop and Save located at 723 Horizon Drive and asked the store clerk to exchange her $100 bill for smaller ones. 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If you know the location or the identity of the suspect involved in this crime, please submit a tip by downloading the P3 Tips app on any mobile device, online at 241stop.com, or by calling 970-241-7867. 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
11: Your Grand Junction area forecast this afternoon, temps still near 100 for a high. Daytime sun will lead to one or two chances at some thunder early tonight. We'll head into the weekend with lows upper 60s, low 70s. Slightly cooler, but really little relief from the heat Saturday and Sunday, continuing Monday and Tuesday. Through that time, highs mid-90s and lows mid-60s. Mainly sunny skies with slight chances for late afternoon thunderstorms each day. For Grand Junction Media, I'm Day Weather Meteorologist Don Watzel.
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1: Little Big Town is here this week hanging out with us, and you guys have a brand new album, It's a Dying Art, coming out next Friday. We're so excited about it, and you just released one of the collaborations that's on this album, which I'm going to play here in just a second. It's a song called Closing Time that, Karen, you actually wrote with Kelsey Ballerini. Can you talk about writing this song?
2: Closing Time. We were actually writing for Patterns at the time.
1: I wondered if which round of writing this came from.
2: Kelsey and I were talking about this yesterday, that we were in, like, the East Tennessee mountains, and she, I don't know if it was her or JJ, had that idea, but we've been friends with Kelsey for so long and just adore her. She's a real true friend, and so we were spending time with her and just talking about the record, and we asked her if she would sing on it, and she was like, yeah, I will, and so she came down and got in the studio with us and Gina and Elisa, and just started layering. She has a very cool, like, thing about her voice where she can layer it and stack it and stack it and layer it. And it's just, like, has this really cool sound that the fans might not even know is, like, a Kelsey thing. But It is a thing, you know. And instead of her just always singing with us, she kind of pops off. And then there's these little stacks of little Kelseys.
3: Little baby Kelseys.
1: Yeah, like if there was a band of Kelseys, like there's a little big town band.
2: We left them like that instead of, like, well, we should sing those harmonies with you. It's just like this gorgeous little stack of Kelseys over here, and and it interweaves in and out, and then we sing together, and yeah, I'm so proud of it, and I think the fans are really going to love it.
1: Well, we're playing it for you right now. This is new from Little Big Town and Kelsey Ballerini. It's Closing Time on the Superstar Power Hour.
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1: What in the world is that slithering underneath your dirty clothes and cozying up beside your best set of black pumps? Oh, it is a rather large snake. But whose snake is it? And before we get to that, it's worse than I thought. It really is. But if you are the parent of a kid between the age of 25 and 40, you don't just know it. I bet you live it. And you pray for the day when it finally ends.
0: The Rowdy Ride Home.
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1: Remember when living with your parents, once you became an adult, was looked down on? 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Less than a quarter of 25 to 34-year-olds live outside their parental home. They don't work. They're not married. They have no children. We haven't seen numbers like this since the 1970s. Of course, the big question is why, and I think the answer is simple. Once your parents started letting you have adult sleepovers, you really had no reason to leave.
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1: Your Grand Junction area forecast on the overnight. One or two brief showers, then we'll head into the weekend. Partly cloudy and mild. Lows a degree or two either way of 70. Mid-90s for highs this weekend. Should stick around Monday and Tuesday. Lows in the mid-60s. Each day will start off sunny with enough monsoon moisture and energy in place for scattered afternoon and evening showers and thunderstorms. Decreasing clouds into the overnight. Have a great night. For Grand Junction Media, I'm Day Weather Meteorologist Don Watzel.
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1: If you're leaving your hometown for some vacation, TSA, they're here to remind us what qualifies as a snack in your carry-on.
2: This is information you need, my friend.
1: I feel like they do this for people like me because I have brought a pizza. I have brought a birthday cake. A lot of stuff on a plane.
2: So you're telling me the new pizza holder that I got you for your birthday.
1: It's perfect.
2: That you can use that as a carry-on.
1: Correct. And due to people like me, the TSA has offered new and more specific rules.
2: Gotta get a little more specific for people just like Allie.
1: So here's what is acceptable in your carry-on and what is not. When it comes to protein shakes, that's a liquid.
2: It's
1: sorry,
2: a liquid.
1: Only 3.4 ounces. Don't you try to bring that whole shake.
2: All right, it's still liquid. All right, I got that part.
1: When it comes to rotisserie chicken, you can bring, quote, as many as you can fit in your carry-on.
2: The TSA is telling you to bring. Challenge accepted for you.
1: They're saying you can.
2: What are you doing with all those bones?
1: Putting it back in the bag. What do you mean?
2: You know, I'm seeing a marketing opportunity here.
1: Mm-hmm, mm-hmm.
2: So if the TSA is saying you can take as many rotisserie chickens that will fit, is that not an opportunity to sell it? You have a captive audience on a plane.
1: I know.
2: That are only getting peanuts and crackers.
1: Correct.
2: Or you could have a rotisserie chicken.
1: Rotisserie chicken, $30.
2: Yeah, you got any more white meat in there?
1: I mean, I know I only paid $5 for it, but...
2: Dibs on the leg.
1: The leg? Oh, that's going to cost you $20.
0: It's Scott and Allie B. in the morning on The Outlaw.

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3: Are you following me on Facebook? If not, you should be. Especially if you are a regular user of ChatGPT. See why when you give me a like and follow along at Rowdy Vision. So what's up with my rowdy friends today? Scott says the first sip of coffee always makes me think I can handle people. Then people start peopling and the whole theory falls apart. Kevin's got a question, but I think it's more of a brilliant business concept. He asks, are there restaurants in Japan where Americans cook in front of you with lawn chairs and a gas grill? And who wants to be the guy that tells Darren he's got it all wrong? Even if his heart was in the right place, he asks, what is the correct ratio of gunpowder to essential oils? Because I want this bath bomb to be perfect.
1: This is the Rowdy Ride Home.

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2: A woman in the Netherlands got the shock of her life when she discovered a snake slithering among the clothes in her bedroom closet. Officers from the Limburg Police Department quickly arrived at the scene and identified the unwanted visitor as a non-venomous reticulated python. Like that's supposed to make anybody feel better. Anyway, apparently the reptile escaped from an enclosure at the neighbor's house. That neighbor was brought over to safely retrieve the snake and return it to its terrarium. He wasn't charged and promises, first and foremost, figure out how that python managed to escape, while the homeowner, first and foremost, plans to wash her underwear.
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1: Your Grand Junction area forecast on the overnight. One or two brief showers, then we'll head into the weekend. Partly cloudy and mild. Lows a degree or two, either way up 70. Mid-90s for highs this weekend. Should stick around Monday and Tuesday. Lows in the mid-60s. Each day will start off sunny with enough monsoon moisture and energy in place for scattered afternoon and evening showers and thunderstorms. Decreasing clouds into the overnight. Have a great night. For Grand Junction Media, I'm Day Weather Meteorologist Don Watzel.
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1: The shockings must cease, but the beatings may continue. That's what the parents of one school district in Nebraska have to say today, and I will explain why in just a few. And later on, you and I, we've probably stepped it up a bit from time to time to get in home in time to catch the first of our favorite TV show. But I bet you none of us took it this far, and I know none of us took it this fast.
0: The Rowdy Ride Home.
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1: It must be bad, but not that bad. School administrators in Nebraska admit their school resource officers could use more tools in their arsenal to enforce discipline on troubled students. But those electrified shock gloves, they're not going to be a part of it. Highly effective? Yes, they are. Controversial? Yeah, that too. While they have been removed from the utility belts of enforcement officers, the wooden baton remains a mainstay. Parents want to ensure that their kids could still be beaten, just not electrocuted.
0: This is the Rowdy Ride Home.
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1: Yummy, yummy, yummy, I got love in my tummy.
2: Yes, we do have food news today. Pumpkin spice flavored drinks will land at Starbucks on August the 25th. That's Tuesday, if you do not know. So this weekend might be the weekend to decorate your pumpkin spice tree. Red Lobster has brought back their endless shrimp promotion because it worked out so well for them the last time they did it. And there's a new Italian study that shows that pasta does not make you fat. I mean, is this just me, or does it seem like every week or so a different food is reevaluated and found to be not as bad as previously thought? That's probably the reason I'm still holding out hope for the Oreo cookie.
0: It's the Rowdy Ride Home.

0: The Rowdy Ride Home.
1: An Arizona woman was arrested after allegedly driving 108 miles an hour in a 65 mile an hour zone. She told the trooper that she was rushing home because she didn't want to miss the beginning of Love Island. So she was hauled off to jail. Her car was impounded for 20 days, and that guaranteed that she missed the episode she so badly wanted to see. Police say she was charged with reckless driving, although admitting you watched Love Island should have already established the reckless behavior.
0: This is the Rowdy Ride Home.
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1: Your Grand Junction area forecast on the overnight. One or two brief showers, then we'll head into the weekend. Partly cloudy and mild. Lows a degree or two either way of 70. Mid-90s for highs this weekend. Should stick around Monday and Tuesday. Lows in the mid-60s. Each day will start off sunny with enough monsoon moisture and energy in place for scattered afternoon and evening showers and thunderstorms. Decreasing clouds into the overnight. Have a great night. For Grand Junction Media, I'm Day Weather Meteorologist Don Watzel.
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1: Sheriff's deputies and U.S. Marshals in Huntsville, Missouri have got egg on their face today. While trying to serve a warrant, a second-story redwood deck they were standing on collapsed. Oh, there were broken bones, a lot of blood, big-time bruising, too. 9 officers in all were injured, and that deck, well, it was destroyed. Could have been much worse, though. The operation was not a total failure. That suspect, well, he turned himself in. The men will recover from their injuries, and the video footage from the operation will be used for 2 specific purposes: training and a submission to America's Funniest Home Videos.
0: It's the Rowdy Ride Home.
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1: Don't get me started. You know that next door thing?
2: Oh, yeah.
1: I was curious, so I made an account.
2: Mm-hmm.
1: I cannot think of my dang password to delete the stupid thing off my phone.
2: Now you don't know how to get out.
1: Now I get you have 30 notices. I know!
2: Suspicious brown van driving down the road. Oh, it's UPS.
1: Hey, I'm having a yard sale. I don't care. Has anybody seen my cat? I don't care.
2: There's fireworks again.
1: But I cannot delete this stupid thing on my phone because I can't remember the password I
2: use. You know what? There are some days, though, Nextdoor is way better than Facebook.
1: Yeah.
2: You know it.
1: It's entertaining.
2: Especially July 4th.
1: Didn't you have a swinger in your neighborhood looking for your little love?
2: That post was quickly taken down.
1: Is
2: but yes,
1: that right?
2: Somebody that was interested in sharing themselves with the neighborhood.
1: Oh, the whole neighborhood.
2: Sir, you're going to need to find a new place to live.
0: It's Scott and Allie in the morning on The Outlaw.

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1: Fog Hat has a new album coming out called Live and Loud Across the USA. Tour will follow, sponsored by Miracle Ear. Rock royalty Robert Plant of Led Zeppelin just turned 78. He is not on the Stairway to Heaven yet, but he is standing in front of the store directory. Oh, and Disney is now streaming its Peter Pan and Wendy movie from 2023. That was the version that they never released in theaters. Critics describe this version as a woke re-imaging of the fantasy story that tries to teach fat acceptance to children. Something else that's new in the 21st century adaptation, Tinkerbell has a plus-size sister named Taco.
0: The Rowdy Ride Home.

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1: Emergency crews breached the doors of Vancouver's Access Gallery late Friday night after a bystander mistook a lifelike sculpture for a person in medical distress. And the bill for that damage? Over $1,000. A bystander even told police, hey, what you're looking at is art, but they didn't believe him. Now, the gallery's already filed a claim with the city of Vancouver to recover all those repair costs. They also plan to cover that piece at night to prevent future confusion. If you have ever seen this particular piece, I'm sure you would not have a problem with them covering it up either.
0: It's the Rowdy Ride Home.
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